smiling in the face of adversity, because you know in the depth of your soul, just like your grandmother told you, everything is gonna be alright.

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No. Instead, we say, I am here and I'm not going anywhere. And you're gonna hear my voice, and you may try to turn a deaf ear toward me, but you're going to hear my truth. And you may not even like music, but you're gonna hear my song. That's right. Amen.

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But most of the time I spend behind these county bars. You see sunlight

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1: Hello, I'm Wesley Rubin. I'm jazz trombone player based in Paris, but I lived in Berlin for a couple of years, and you are listening to Ella.
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0: 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Thanks for listening to Ella here in Berlin.
1: Hi, this is Jed Eisenman. I'm the owner and the artistic programmer of the Village Vanguard in New York. 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

yourself, closer to God, closer to the truth, closer to God. Closer you are, closer it be. The closer, the closer, the closer. But anyway, no, I'm saying. No, I talk like a

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What good is music if it ain't possessing something sweet? Now it ain't the melody and it ain't the music. There's something else that makes this tune

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2: 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Fühl den besten Jazz, Soul und Blues.

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2: Hallo, hier ist Celine Rudolph aus Berlin. 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

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Keep the embers burning. 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

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Keep the embers lit and don't you let go. Keep the embers burning.

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